hate to give you satisfaction, asking how you're doing now. How's the castle built of people you pretend to care about? Just what you wanted. Look at you, cool guy, you got it. I see the parties and diamonds. Sometimes when I close my eyes, 6 months of torture you sold to some forbidden paradise. I loved you truly.

every generation, the pure of heart gather. They perform the ritual tasks, the seekers of ascension. But there can only be one to rise above them all.

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If we play a pure tone of constant intensity, you can, by moving your head slightly to the right and left, make the sound seem less or more intense. Try it. Listen to these two sounds.

the vibrations have essentially the same effect. They fluctuate the pressure of the atmosphere on our eardrums, causing them to move rapidly back and forth. We can decrease the pressure variation and thereby make the sound less intense by decreasing

Intensity may also vary according to the characteristics of the room in which you are listening. Listen to these two sounds.